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The Bengals in a hazy shade of winter on KWBE, a remake of the Simon and Garfunkel classic. Coming up, I have Lita Ford and also the Human League, but right now, here's Journey.

They were thrashing in a sea of glam in 1983. Their debut album, Metallica's Kill 'Em All, with Jump in the Fire on KWBE's Friday Night Rocks. Still to come, we have rap, but right now, here's Megadeth.

Gen X Rock right there with White Zombie and Thunder Kiss 65 on KWBE's Friday Night Rocks. Coming up at the top of the hour, we have the latest from ABC News. But before we go, this next group, I like to call them Spasm of a Down because of their antics on stage and the way they sing. It's the Ukrainian band System of a Down on KWBE.

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